0: John is dead at the age of 83. John's agent says he passed away at his home in Florida on Saturday, surrounded by his wife and other family members. John is best known for a groundbreaking elbow surgery he underwent in 1974 that is now known as Tommy John surgery. Rob Martier, NBC News Radio.
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2: Jim here for Notes of Interest, introducing another show in, I guess, what we'll call the Under Construction series. Going a little bit different direction and hoping that it proves more entertaining. So thanks for joining. And with that, I am just going to leave you to one of the most interesting pieces of music I've heard in a long time. Walk On By the Stranglers.

0: know, your writing is damn good. It's just a shame you missed out on rock and roll. It's over.
1: Over?
0: It's over. I mean, you got here just in time for the death rattle. Last gasp. Last grope.
1: At least I'm here for that. Beep, bop.

0: Hello, this is Dennis James. Here is Leo A. Hoig, Director of the Office of Civil and Defense Mobilization, who has a message for you about the importance of a home shelter for protection against radioactive fallout.
1: After nuclear attack, radioactive fallout could be a threat to every living thing. Tests have shown that the best protection against fallout is an underground shelter covered by at least 3 feet of earth. A basement shelter also affords good protection by closing off windows, exterior entrances, and banking exposed walls. In homes without basements, first floor areas with the least exterior exposure, such as a bathroom, utility room, or hallway, should be selected. My own shelter costs $212. It's cheap insurance for the protection of my greatest treasure, my family.

Jim here from Notes of Interest, getting ready to do the rundown on this first segment of the show. We closed out with Include Me Out by the Young Marble Giants. Before that, the Delmonas with Coming Home, Baby, a song you might have heard on this show, but by another artist. Escurita with the original Do Drop In, preceded by Little Richard and The Girl Can't Help It. Trio with Tutti Frutti. Mott the Hoople and the Golden Age of Rock and Roll. The Flamin' Groovies with their cover of The Beatles' And Your Bird Can Sing. And they acquit themselves quite well, as far as I'm concerned. The Tubes, if you're of an age, you will always remember this song. The Tubes with Don't Touch Me There. And like I said when we started off, The Stranglers, which I was recently introduced to. So I'm going to shut up.

0: Are you ready, Bob?
1: Uh-huh.
0: Barry?
2: Yeah, sure.
0: Ringo Higginbottom? Yeah. Well, all right.

should have probably put another song in here. What the hell am I thinking? Hang on a minute. Let me just find something appropriate. Something appropriate. Oh, yes. Something very appropriate.

0: There, that was a much better close. Sweet, with AC/DC, a song, one of the most unusual songs that I believe I've ever heard on public radio airplay. And you're, if you're of an age, you might remember it as well. Jonathan Richman preceding that with his ode to the Fender Stratocaster. Those darn accordions. And Frankenstein. Yes, it is absolutely Frankenstein. You decide for yourself. Strange Ways with their cover of Sugar Sugar. New York Groove by Hello, the band that originally made it popular. Lou Reed with Sweet Jane. John Lennon and Whatever Gets You Through the Night. And that set started out with The Grateful Dead with Might As Well. So here endeth the first hour of the show. Please, recomfort yourself. Kit yourself out with all the consumable needs you could envision for the next hour of Notes of Interest. And make yourself exceedingly comfortable for more oral pleasure is to be directed your way shortly.
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remember this. Scream at the right time.

Jim here for the rundown on what is the third quarter of the show. Let's see if we got that right. Somebody will tell me. We close that set out with John Doe and the Golden State. Before that, Dave Alvin with Surfer Girl. Matthew Sweet and Susanna Hoffs, who have done some of the most marvelous covers of classic music with the warmth of the sun. The Gladiators with Istanbul, not Constantinople. Jan and Dean and Memphis. And I found their alteration of the traditional lyrics somewhat interesting. The Surfaris with Thrasher, Black Flamingos, Toy Boat, Toy Boat, Toy Boat, with Devil's Punch Bowl. Marianne Hawkins with Vikrinsari, that's it, Surf. That rocked, by the way. The Surfer Jets before that with Party Line. And this happened again. I lost the first song. I'll find it, and I'll get back to you with it. But in the meantime, I'm not going to hold you up. We've got more music. I promise.

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1: Earlier in the show, I had indicated that I had lost the name of the first track that appeared. That error has since been rectified. It was the McCharmley Stomp. We now return you to the conclusion of today's show.

Jim here to run down the last quarter of the show for you. We close that out with Samoa Wilson and the Jim Queskin Band with I Just Want to Be Horizontal. The Shotgun Jazz Band preceded that with Big Butter and Eggman. Tuba Skinny with Me and My Chauffeur. Kermit Ruffins with the Palm Chord Strut. The Jumbo Shrimp Jazz Band with Don't You Just Know It. The Sweetie Pies of New Orleans with Cocaine Habit Blues. And we started that set off with a live performance by Bon Bon Vivant of Jazz Axeman. So here endeth the show, cats and kittens. Thank you so much for joining me. Please do not hesitate to send an email to notesofinterest01@gmail.com for any requests that you may have. But in the meantime, I say unto you, keep on rocking and swinging as though your very lives depended on it, because I assure you, they do. So until next time, bye for now.

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4: 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I am not, because I am in Los Angeles.

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1: 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I am not, because I am in Los Angeles.

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That's such a toxic bar. 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Brockhampton.

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4: NBC News Radio, I'm Michael Kastner. Hollywood is mourning the loss of actress Hayden Panettiere. Rep for the 36-year-old confirmed her death on Sunday, while an exact cause is not yet known. The actress was best known for her roles on the NBC sci-fi series Heroes, the musical drama Nashville, and the Scream horror franchise. In a statement, her father asked for privacy as he says the family takes time to process what he described as an unimaginable loss. The head of U.S. Central Command says there are indeed mental health challenges on board the aircraft carrier USS Abraham Lincoln after a sailor reportedly tried to jump overboard. Tammy Trujillo with the story.
5: But Admiral Brad Coop

0: Bruce said the ship had the lowest reported number of cases related to mental health out of all 11 active carriers. Cooper visited the ship on Saturday, which has been on a record deployment at sea in support of the war with Iran. Cooper called his visit awe-inspiring and praised the crew for making mental health a leadership priority. The USS George Washington is on its way to the Middle East to relieve the Lincoln. I'm Tammy Trujillo.
1: President Trump wants to scale back joint military exercises with South Korea following Seoul's refusal to join the fight against Iran. More from Rory O'Neill.
2: In a Truth Social post touting his very good relationship with North Korean leader Kim Jong-un, President Trump said military exercises with South Korea are, quote, totally inappropriate and hostile. Trump said North Korea's Kim has been, quote, unthreatening and respectful, unquote, throughout his presidency. President Trump claims South Korea rejected his offer to join in on the denuclearization of Iran. I'm Rory O'Neill.
1: A weakened tropical storm Lala is moving westward away from the main Hawaiian islands today after leaving behind a trail of destruction. At least one person has died. Michael Kastner, NBC News Radio.
3: 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I am not, because I am in Los Angeles.

0: Hey, it's Olivia Munn with my shelter pets, Frankie and Chance. 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
3: NBC News Radio, I'm Michael Kastner. The memorandum of understanding that was supposed to put a pause on fighting between the U.S. and Iran expires today. More from Mark Mayfield.
4: The deal was reached in June after high-level talks mediated by Pakistan. There's little evidence that either side wants to extend the agreement. Both sides have accused the other of violating the terms of the deal multiple times. The deal aimed to put a pause on fighting, reopen the Strait of Hormuz, lift a U.S. naval blockade of Iranian ports, and end the war between Israel and Lebanon. Both the U.S. and Iran have said that they are winning the war and that the ceasefire has had little impact. Traffic through the Strait of Hormuz, a critical oil corridor, remains well below pre-war levels.
3: At least seven people are dead in Indiana after flash flooding across the state. Maggie Vespa reports that evacuees in Indianapolis have been returning to their flooded homes to see the damage.
5: Johnny Green just gave up his flood insurance after paying off his home. He's injured and unable to work right now.
6: I've been off work now 6 weeks and I haven't had a paycheck. And short-term disability hasn't kicked in.
5: But it seems like everyone needs help.
6: Everybody needs help, not just me.
3: A record amount of rain caused streams and rivers to flood their banks across the state last week, causing Governor Mike Braun to request a presidential emergency declaration, which President Trump granted. Actress Hayden Panettiere is dead. She was 36. Steve Patterson with more.
7: Overnight, police in Greenville, South Carolina, saying they responded to a report of an unresponsive female. She was pronounced dead at the scene, authorities not yet providing a cause of death. Overnight, her father calling her tragic passing an unimaginable loss, writing she was an incredible light and a force of nature.
3: She was known for her roles on the NBC sci-fi series Heroes, as well as the musical drama Nashville and the Scream horror franchise. Michael Kastner, NBC News Radio.
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5: NBC News Radio, I'm Michael Kastner. The head of U.S. Central Command is acknowledging that there are indeed mental health challenges on board the aircraft carrier USS Abraham Lincoln after a sailor reportedly tried to jump overboard during its record-setting deployment. Appearing on ABC's This Week, Arizona Democratic Senator Ruben Gallego said the concerns surrounding the aircraft carrier could make it hard for people to remain in the Navy.
6: You're going to have problems with retention once people get back and families start meeting again. They're going to say, like, do I want to stay in the Navy? You're going to have some of the most experienced men and women. They're going to take a lot of their technical skills and walk away.
5: Admiral Brad Cooper insists the ship has the lowest reported numbers of cases related to mental health out of all 11 active carriers. It's not clear how high the numbers are on the other ships. Hollywood is mourning the loss of actress Hayden Panettiere. Monica Nelson with more.
7: A rep for the 36-year-old confirmed her death Sunday. While an exact cause has not yet been announced, she was best known for her roles on the NBC sci-fi series Heroes, the musical drama Nashville, and the Scream horror franchise. She also appeared in Remember the Titans, Raising Helen, and Ally McBeal. In a statement, her father asked for privacy as the family takes time to process what he described as an unimaginable loss. The actress, who had been extremely open about her struggles with drugs and alcohol in the past, leaves behind an 11-year-old daughter. I'm Monica Nelson.
5: A weakened tropical storm Lala is moving westward away from the main Hawaiian islands today after leaving behind a trail of destruction. Morgan Chesky is there and reports torrential rain caused widespread flooding and mudslides on Hawaii's Big Island.
8: The eye of the storm passing 30 miles off the island's southern coast, dumping feet of rain and hitting coastal areas with dangerously high surf.
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There's one thing I know, it's you. 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
3: NBC News Radio. I'm Chris Caraccio. President Trump says Iran should raise the white flag of surrender. He made the comment to Fox News this morning as the memorandum of understanding between the U.S. and Iran is set to expire.
4: The deal was reached in June after high-level talks mediated by Pakistan. There's little evidence that either side wants to extend the agreement. Both sides have accused the other of violating the terms of the deal multiple times. Both the U.S. and Iran have said they are winning the war, and the ceasefire has had little impact.
3: A weakened tropical storm Lala is heading westward away from the main Hawaiian islands today after creating a trail of destruction. At least one person died after Lala blew through. The latest update from the National Hurricane Center puts the storm just over 300 miles west of Honolulu. Hollywood is mourning the loss of actress Hayden Panettiere. NBC's Steve Patterson reports that a representative for the 36-year-old confirmed her death yesterday.
5: Police in Greenville, South Carolina, saying they responded to a report of an unresponsive female, later identified as Panettiere. She was pronounced dead at the scene, authorities not yet providing a cause of death. Overnight, her father calling her tragic passing an unimaginable loss, writing she was an incredible light and a force of nature.
3: Multiple reports say she died of an apparent drug overdose. Panettiere was known for her roles on the NBC sci-fi series Heroes, the musical drama Nashville, and the Scream horror franchise. The actress, who had been open about her struggles with drugs and alcohol in the past, leaves behind an 11-year-old daughter. A legal battle involving Nick Reiner's trust fund returns to Los Angeles Superior Court today. Here's Daniel Martindale.
6: Reiner recently filed a declaration reiterating his demand for $558,000 he says is owed to him. He wants to use the money to pay for his defense while on trial for the murder of his parents, Rob and Michelle Reiner, who set up the trust fund. The legal battle is being held in probate court. The trust managers say they can't disperse the money, partly because Nick Reiner is accused of murdering the trust makers. No date has been set for the murder trial, though Reiner has hearings in September.
3: I'm Chris Caraccio, NBC News Radio.
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What is up, New Brunswick? How is everybody doing on this fine Monday? I guess afternoon. It is 12:14 p.m. here in New Brunswick. You're listening to Room Tone. That song right there was Hanging Moon by Fern Murphy. Before that, Lilies by Hot Flash Heat Wave and Shiftin' by Gwendolyn. I was just thinking to myself, Hanging Moon would have been great for the Moon playlist a couple weeks ago. But hey, listening to it now, and it was pretty fire. That being said, we got a great show planned. First hour is all playlists. We got a whole new batch of songs. Very excited to tap in. Hour two, it's about Robin, Batman's sidekick. There's like four of them. It's actually way more. But, you know, I see Robin in a pretty sad, not like sad light, but you'll see when we get to hour two, he's they're a tragic role to be in. But guys, we're going to keep going here. We got some great songs coming up. There's a new Role Model album out and a bunch of fun music coming up. Next up, we got Good Fortune by Citizen. Enjoy.

What is up, New Brunswick? Sorry about that little silence. I was helping set up our morning show. But that song right there was Good At It by Doohickey Cubicle. What a fun name. Before that, Good Fortune by Citizen and The Wedding by Role Model. I've yet to listen through this whole new Role Model album, but I like some of his other songs, and I like that last one. And there's one more in this first hour. We got some good stuff here. But yeah, Good Fortune by Citizen. I like this. I like their names. You know, that was a good batch of names there. Citizen, Role Model, Doohickey Cubicle. Bunch of fun stuff. Stay tuned for hour two. We got the Robin playlist. I'm not running out of themes, but you know, we got Batman done, Spider-Man, Robin. I'm gonna have to start diving into more not well-known characters, like maybe Green Lantern will be the next one. But because his show just dropped, guys, go check out Lanterns. It's awesome. But that being said, we're gonna keep chugging along. Next up, we have SUV by Virginia Creeper. Enjoy it.

That was Gals by Slow Fiction. Before that, No Juniors by God of War and SVU by Virginia Creeper. It is 12:37 on this beautiful Monday afternoon here in New Brunswick. It was a bit cloudy when I was walking into the station, but looking out the window now, it seems to be clearing up a little bit. Still a lot of clouds in the area, but it is supposed to get a little warmer, which is nice. Last night it was cold, it was raining, which, you know, I didn't hate the cold, but my boy Tony Ringside, we were working a baseball camera for the Somerset Patriots, and he got caught in the rain. Just torrential downpour on that guy, had to wear a trash bag. But we're gonna keep chugging along here. We got some great songs, another Role Model song coming up. I've heard this one a lot on TikTok because of Dakota Johnson is on it, and I'm pretty sure they're dating, which is, hey, that's pretty cool. Dakota Johnson, famously known from Madam Web. That is probably her most known role ever. Yeah, I would say. This next song is Love IU by Role Model. Enjoy it.

That was Kissing You by Lachie Mara. Before that, Love IU by Role Model. All They See Is Fire by The Jeruthy Column. And Tunnels by Family Stereo. 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Guys, did y'all mess with that Role Model song? I thought it was pretty fun. I like that Dakota Johnson was on it from Madam Web fame. And then, you know, other ones pretty good too. I like all the ones. Kissing You, that last one, Lachie Mara. Very fun little tune to bump. While the music was playing, I got a published article for the New Lantern Show, guys. Go check it out. We'll probably do a Green Lantern show in the future, but today is the Robin show, because I like me some Robins, and something just happened to one of them in one of the comic runs. But before we get that, we got a couple more songs to play here on the first hour. I hope everyone is having a great Monday afternoon. We got like 8 more minutes and we got like 3 more songs. So let's just hop right into it. This next one is The Light, 4 p.m. by Cautious Clay. Enjoy it.

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0: should raise the white flag of surrender. He made the comment to Fox News this morning as the memorandum of understanding between the U.S. and Iran is set to expire.
1: It was that 60-day period where really both sides were meant to deal with the much thornier issues, to try and work out a long-term peace plan and work out what happened to Iran's nuclear stockpiles. That simply hasn't happened, and there's no plan at this stage to extend that memorandum.
0: Nick Harper reporting. Trump warned the U.S. will heavily bomb Oman if it gets in the way of the U.S. reopening the critical waterway. Traffic through the strait remains well below pre-war levels. The U.S. Supreme Court has rejected President Trump's latest appeal in the E. Jean Carroll case, Sarah Lee Kessler reports.
2: The high court is refusing to reconsider Trump's appeal of a $5 million judgment awarded to the veteran New York writer. That award stems from a Manhattan jury finding Trump liable for sexually abusing Carroll in 1996 and defaming her in 2022. The justices first declined to hear Trump's appeal back in June. The president has a separate petition pending. That one's over an $83.3 million defamation judgment Carroll won in another case. The high court expected to make a decision on hearing that one this fall.
0: Opening statements will start soon in the Tupac Shakur murder trial in Las Vegas. A jury of 12 was seated last Thursday along with four alternates. The defendant, Dwayne Davis, is accused of orchestrating the legendary rapper's 1996 murder. He faces life in prison without parole if convicted. I'm Chris Caraggio, NBC News Radio.
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4: Welcome back to Room Tone. We are here at hour two, which means we got my picks for songs. Today is the Robin Show. Who's your favorite? Is it Dick Grayson? Is it Jason Todd? Tim Drake? Damian Wayne? Stephanie Brown? There's a lot. Duke Thomas. But, so we are going to hop straight into it. These first three songs, I see these are like all the Robins, you know, pretty fun, upbeat. But, you know, it turns pretty dark for these characters, each one of them. So later in the show, it's going to get a bit more sad, bit more slow. But we're starting off hot. This first song is Rockin' Robin by Michael Jackson. Enjoy it.

Ah, Soulja Boy. What a fun song. That was Soulja Boy by the Shirelles. Before that, Rockin' Robin by Michael Jackson and I See Myself by Geese. I've seen edits to pretty much every Robin to like all those songs, except for I See Myself. But that song, I think it works well, especially like how they see themselves within Batman Bruce Wayne. But yeah, shout out Grandma and Grandpa for listening and recognizing those two. Might be a while till you recognize another one, but I'm happy you guys got those two. These next couple songs, they remind me of Jason Todd. Jason Todd is the Robin. He's the second Robin. He dies. The Joker kills him and then gets brought back to life. So pretty tragic character. He comes back as Red Hood in one of the most famous Batman stories, Under the Red Hood. But yeah, these songs kind of remind me of him. He's got a lot of teenage angst, a lot of anger. But yeah, well, I guess we'll just hop right into it. A lot of people's favorite is Jason Todd because he's a fun character. But this first one, Bring Me to Life by Evanescence. Enjoy it.

That was Cursed by Wyatt Smith. Before that, Bring Me to Life by Evanescence, and Teenagers by My Chemical Romance. Fun batch of songs there. All remind me of Jason Todd in a good amount of light, you know, teenage angst. These next ones are pretty slow, pretty sad, but when I think of Robin, at least like the mantle of Robin, I don't think of like the whole happy-go-lucky young kid. I think it's more of like a tragic title that they carry, you know. These kids are brought in by Bruce Wayne and trained to be his sidekick, and they do a lot of work but don't get a lot of credit. In this last book I read, Batman Nightfall, Tim Drake is putting in so much work. He's doing everything under the sun to help Batman while he's in a wheelchair, but he gets none of the credit. He gets thrown to the side. He has to beat up Killer Croc and Bane. It's a whole story. Great book though. Go check out Batman Nightfall. Shout out my mom, dad, Tommy, Marley, whoever's listening. I appreciate it a lot. But these next songs are very slow. They remind me of all of them. A little bit Tim Drake-esque, he discovered Bruce Wayne is Batman at a young age and then got tagged along. But that being said, this next song is Passing Out Pieces by Mac DeMarco, one of my favorites. Enjoy it.

That was Symphonia 9 by Current Joyce. Before that, Passing Out Pieces by Mac DeMarco, India Rubber by Radiohead, and No One Noticed by The Marías. Shout out The Robins, especially Tim Drake, because he's the GOAT, probably. I like Dick Grayson a lot, too. You're listening to Room Tone here on WRSU with your host, Tanner Stein. It is 1:36 p.m. We got another 20 minutes of awesome songs. That being said, did you guys watch Obsession? Current Joys was an obsession. I forgot how good they were. I like used to listen to them all the time back in like 2021, 2022, but not as much recently. And with The Marías, they should have won Best New Artist at the Grammys last year, even though they've been around for a bit. But I hope everyone is having a great Monday afternoon. It looks like it's clearing up a little bit outside, which is nice. Maybe I'll go for a walk or something. Enjoy the last bits of summer before school starts up. All right, we got couple songs left here. So this next batch reminds me of Damian Wayne. He is Bruce Wayne's biological son with Talia al Ghul, but he's the youngest Robin. He's currently the Robin in mainland comics now that Tim Drake has, I guess, retired, moved on. He's with his boyfriend now, who I don't know the name of. But yeah, we got next up, we got Nothing's Gonna Hurt You Baby by Cigarettes After Sex. Enjoy. There it is. That's the wrong song. Sorry about that. Ew. Here we go. Cigarettes After Sex. Nothing's Gonna Hurt You, Baby. Enjoy.

That was Heroes by David Bowie. Before that, Nothing's Gonna Hurt You Baby by Cigarettes After Sex. Two banger songs. Heroes always gets me emotional thinking about the end of Regular Show when they use that song. Pops, rest in peace, Pops. That being said, we have come to the end. We got three more bangers for you guys. Hopefully you enjoyed listening, because the vibe is about to completely change. All those slow songs, everything I said about Robin being a tragic mantle. Guys, the Robin mantle also inspires hope. If you read any Nightwing comic, he is the perfect, he's what Batman wishes he was, Nightwing, aka Dick Grayson. So these last three songs are all awesome. They're upbeat. They are super fun. Get up and dance. Groove around. They are what I think is what Robin is meant to be. The fun, young guy, hero of wherever they're at, helping out people for the joy in it. And that's what being a hero is all about. That being said, thank you guys so much for listening to Room Tone this week. We'll probably get one more show in before the semester starts. And then be on the lookout on roomtone.radio on Instagram. We're going to have a time change soon for the new semester. No more Mondays, 12 to 2. But we still got one or two more shows like that. That being said, we're going to hop right into these final three. Thank you guys so much for listening. And this is Free Fallin' by Tom Petty. Oh, wrong one. Here we go. This is gonna play. Free Fallin' by Tom Petty. Enjoy it, guys. See you next week.

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1: 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I am not, because I am in Los Angeles.

0: 25th biannual New Jersey Film Festival takes place September 4th through October 4th. 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
9: NBC News Radio. I'm Chris Caraccio.
10: President Trump says Iran should raise the white flag of surrender. He made the comment to Fox News this morning as the memorandum of understanding between the two countries is set to expire. Iran is continuing talks with Oman on an agreement on shipping in the Strait of Hormuz. Traffic through the strait remains well below pre-war levels. President Trump is defending his directive to the Pentagon to scale back joint military exercises with South Korea. Today, Trump told reporters he had spoken with South Korea's president about getting a hand with Iran.

0: Governor Mike Braun to request a presidential emergency declaration, which President Trump granted. The victims range in age from 4 years old to 86. A weakened tropical storm, Lala, is shifting westward away from the main Hawaiian Islands today after leaving behind a trail of destruction.
1: At least one person is dead after Lala blew through. The latest update from the National Hurricane Center puts the storm just over 300 miles west of Honolulu with maximum sustained winds of roughly 60 miles per hour. This after torrential rain caused widespread flooding and mudslides on the Big Island of Hawaii. Over 110,000 customers are still without power.
0: Actress Hayden Panettiere has died. A rep for the 36-year-old confirmed her death yesterday. Multiple reports say Panettiere died from an apparent drug overdose in South Carolina. She was best known for her roles on the NBC sci-fi series Heroes, the musical drama Nashville, and the Scream horror franchise. I'm Chris Caraggio, NBC News Radio.
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0: Hi, it's Olivia Munn with my shelter pets, Frankie and Chance. 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
3: NBC News Radio. I'm Chris Caraggio. President Trump says Iran should raise the white flag of surrender. He made the comment to Fox News this morning as the memorandum of understanding between the U.S. and Iran is set to expire.
4: The deal was reached in June after high-level talks mediated by Pakistan. There's little evidence that either side wants to extend the agreement. Both sides have accused the other of violating the terms of the deal multiple times. Both the U.S. and Iran have said they are winning the war, and the ceasefire has had little impact.
3: Trump said today that he's not in a hurry to end the Iran war. Wall Street is closing lower to start the week. Stocks fell while oil prices rose with the ceasefire between the U.S. and Iran expiring today. The 30-year Treasury yield hit its highest level since June of 2007 as international benchmark Brent crude futures topped $90 a barrel. At the closing bell, the Dow Jones Industrial Average dropped 272 points, the S&P 500 lost 40 points, and the NASDAQ fell 84 points. Witnesses are taking the stand in the Tupac Shakur murder trial in Las Vegas. Defendant Dwayne Davis is accused of orchestrating the legendary rapper's 1996 murder. Davis's lawyers say the prosecution's case is fiction, arguing the allegations against Davis came from a ghostwriter who made up details about the shooting in Davis's book. The value of NFL franchises continues to surge. Matt Mattinson has more.
5: Sportico reports the average team is worth $9.34 billion, an increase of more than 31% over last year. It's the largest one-year increase in at least a decade. The Dallas Cowboys lead the way at $15.5 billion, followed by the Los Angeles Rams, New York Giants, New England Patriots, and New York Jets. The Cincinnati Bengals check in with the lowest value at $7.4 billion, but that's still more than all but six teams in the world outside of the NFL.
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Yes, yes, Baruti here at WRSU 88.7 FM. And as I say every week, it's a pleasure and an honor to come share this music, this foundational music, with you. And I want to tell you that it's amazingly, to me, how time is moving, right? I go back to school in a couple weeks. Huh? The summer has flown by. Where has the summer gone? Where have all the flowers gone? It's moving too fast for me. But at any rate, you got to stay ready, right? You have to stay on the one. You have to be ready for the next phase, and I'm ready. Are you ready? Hey, listen, stay true, stay healthy until next week, okay?

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2: 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I've played with Shania Twain, but believe me, folks, it can't compare to an evening with Scott Einhorn. 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
4: NBC News Radio, I'm Scott Carr. President Trump says Iran should raise the white flag of surrender. Making the comment to Fox News today as a memo of understanding between the U.S. and Iran is set to expire. Nick Harper reports Trump's warning the U.S. will heavily bomb Oman if it gets in the way of the U.S. reopening the Strait of Hormuz.
5: It was that 60-day period where really both sides were meant to deal with the much thornier issues, to try and work out a long-term peace plan and work out what happened to Iran's nuclear stockpiles. That simply hasn't happened, and there's no plan at this stage to extend that memorandum.
4: He reports Iran says it's preparing to go on the offensive as traffic through the strait remains well below pre-war levels. In Las Vegas, the Tupac Shakur murder trial is underway. In opening statements today, Chief Deputy DA Benu Palal said even though defendant Dwayne Davis did not pull the trigger, he was behind the rapper's shooting death in 1996.
6: Dwayne Davis made sure that the shooters were armed.
4: While lawyers for Davis say the prosecution's case is fiction, arguing the allegations come from a ghostwriter who made up details about the shooting in Davis's book.
6: What they are telling you, they're representing it to be a fact when it really is fiction.
4: Davis faces life in prison without parole if convicted. At least seven people are dead after storms caused devastating flash flooding across Indiana. A record amount of rain caused streams and rivers to flood their banks across the state last week, causing Governor Mike Braun to request a presidential emergency declaration. The victims range in age from 4 years old to 86. Wall Street closed lower today to start the week. Stocks fell while oil prices continued to rise, with a ceasefire between the U.S. expiring. At the closing bell, the Dow Jones dropped 272 points. The S&P 500 lost 40 points. The Nasdaq dropped 84 points. Scott Carr, NBC News Radio.
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9: 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I'm your host, I Will. Now, this week was supposed to be the interview for with Adrian.

as well as some music that I got from some independent music creators, which you will be listening to throughout the duration of this particular show, as is a custom for most of my shows, you know. And then, you know, you'll in between, you'll get one of the my beats. Normally, I play my beats in the background of the show. Sometimes I play my remixes on the show, but this week I'm gonna just play a beat, you know, one of these beats, but in full, you know, just for the sake of the show, you know. All right, we're here now, we're doing this, and right now we got to return to the classics, like Jason 83, I think he said that this was made in 2025, I'm pretty sure. This is a particular instrumental. It's called Return to the Classics, and we're about to go return to the classics right now, after this particular intro. So, 88.7 WRSU FM Rutgers Radio, and you know, right now we'll be returning to the classics.

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1: Nah, really, if you don't know, don't worry. I actually do worry for this next song. The last track that I played, something from, what is it? Jeezy. Yeah. DJ Drama, yes. But the track was actually produced by DJ Toomph and Don Cannon, who, you know, did most of the production for that particular tape. Which was, I think it was called Still Snowing. It was released in 2025. The sample on here is a Slave sample. You know, the funk band. Son of Slide, which came out in 1981. But I'm not going to play that Jeezy song without playing this record right now. I have to play the other record that sampled that Slave song. I have to play the other one.

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Hello. Welcome, one and all, to I Will Play Music. I'm your host, I Will, and this is the second hour of I Will Play Music. Just so you know, if you're watching the show right now, this will be the second to last show for the summer season of this particular show. Next week, the interview with Adrian Rose will be, you know, the last summer season show. We'll be seeing what goes on in the fall. But before we see what goes on in the fall, I just wanted to showcase this recent single.

kind of sounds sort of country-ish, pop-ish. It's cool. It's cool. You know, you gonna mix in the hip hop there. You know, yeah. Play a lot of them types of joints today. You know. So like I say every show, you know, if you want to submit music just like this, good music, great music, like some of the other people who I've played already earlier on the show, like Jason83, Keep Right from the Midwest, and Profound Samurai. You know, if you want to submit your music into the show like those guys, as well as one other person, well, I already mentioned him earlier, but I'll be playing his song a little later. But anyway, if you want to submit your music into the show, just make sure to contact the show Instagram, and I will play music. You know, I'm always open to listening to the independent music. I love listening to music. Music is a great passion of mine. You know, it describes a livelihood. It paints pictures. It reveals things. You know, there's in vino veritas. There's musico veritas, or whatever the Latin is, but whatever. Anyway, in this truth that I hold on the microphone today, I do a little bit of the beat making, as you could clearly see. I have a little beat making, you know, thing that I do, and I'm gonna play one of my recent creations right now for you. You know, it's called Funk Soul Magician. It's a little bit of a, you know, 70s type soul funk type, you know, it's that type, the type of, you know, the type, you know, you know, I'm

And just so you know, this track was produced by the Neptunes. Chad and Pharrell. Yeah. And this was 1996. SWV. Okay. Continue.

I should probably wait until next month when this track was technically released. Well, it was released in September of 96. The music video was one of the last appearances of Tupac, but he's not on this song. This isn't about them. It's about the other two. It's about the other two guys.

0: Will I ever be loved? Is love real?
1: Ain't no shame.

0: But the maddest thing happened after the show. I'm standing there and this lady comes out and she's bawling. She's crying. I'm like, yo, everything all right type thing. And she gets her words out eventually. She's like, yeah. Like, I've had the worst week ever. She was literally like, I've had the most terrible week ever. But for 1 hour, I was able to forget all about it. And she was like, thank you. And she was saying thank you. And it was, at that moment, music changed for me. Because I realised this isn't just notes being put together. Like, this is something with some serious power to change people in a serious way.
1: I'll play the album next week. Don't worry.

Stacy on a night run. Girls on the corner, so let's have some fun. Donald asked one if she was game. Back alley Sally was her name. She moved on the car and moved fast. On the window, pressed the... All at once we heard a crash.

0: This is Intergalactic Warp Terminal 222. Do you read? Hello? Is anybody out there? This is Lime Milk speaking, and you are tuned into the Intergalactic Warp Terminal 222. Stand by. We are commencing broadcast now.
1: All right, one last track for today.

All right. Well, that's it for today's show. That last song that I just played was something from next week's guest, Adrian Rose. That was Find Your Way. That was the that was actually the last track that was on his 2024 LP,

0: And the track was actually self-produced by Adrian himself, who does a lot of the production on his own tracks. So, yeah, let's give a round of applause here. And feel free to check out his music. He's from Pennsylvania, you know. Technically, the YouTube video, I'm not sure about what's on streaming, but the YouTube video upload for this song doesn't only has, like, what? Like one or two views or something. Probably because Big L and Lil Records is an indie label. But feel free to support Adrian Rose and any of the other musicians that I play on the show. You know, have played tonight, like a Jason 83, Keep Right, Profound the Samurai, Sir Dominic Jordan, as well as Nash Waters and Navy Perez. 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I played my stuff earlier, but anyway, support people's music, you know. 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You know, it's a great opportunity. You know, it's something you probably should consider doing if you're like a musician. And you're like, oh man, I really want more people to hear my music. You know, well, I'm the guy. You know, Jersey's kind of a barren state sometimes, but I'm the guy. I'm the connect. I'm the guy. Okay, yeah, I'm the connect. So see you next week for the Adrian Rose interview, and toodle.
1: What is dedication?
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3: 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We play classic country music and the ones that will be classics. We sprinkle it with some bluegrass music. That, my friends, makes the right recipe to kickstart your weekend mornings.